0: Can you watch the place? 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
9: Partly cloudy overnight. Temperatures tomorrow will start to warm and will continue to warm into the early part of the week. I'm Ed McIntosh from Q2. Cool in the morning with the lows dropping into the mid to lower 40s. Highs tomorrow, upper 60s to low 70s and mostly sunny. About 10 degrees warmer, 70s to low 80s on Monday. 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

0: He can hold his breath for 12 seconds, providing he is sitting down. He once went viral. It was herpes. If he were a spice, he would be flour. He's had a hair on his tongue. It wasn't a pube. The only lyrics he knows from Sweet Caroline are
1: bum, bum, bum.
0: Sometimes when he sneezes, he makes a little pee. 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He has injured himself while sleeping.
1: Ooh.
0: He is the least interesting man in the world.
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2: Hey, this is Amy Lee from Evanescence. 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

singer and keyboard player Amy Lee is one of the founding members of Evanescence, who are one of the world's most wildly successful bands. Their style has been described as alternative metal, gothic rock, hard rock, and symphonic metal. Over three decades, the band has sold 32 million albums worldwide.

0: During her time in the public eye, Amy's proved to be one of the most interesting, entertaining, musically gifted, and compassionate musicians playing on the world stage today. Now comes their amazing new album,
1: Sanctuary. There's something about it that is very much back to roots in the best possible way. It's like a future version of something I could have only imagined when we were making our first album.
0: So you go, okay, let's just go make a brand new album. Well, how did you actually go about that?
1: It was a process. It was little bits at a time. I've kind of learned in my old age, not old, but in my age, in my years of doing this, we've been doing this for over 20 years. It can be a really like daunting feeling to think about it like, let's go in and make an album. That's so big. That's so much work. But if you just like allow yourself to think about a song at a time, follow inspiration where it comes, write where you are, work with who you want to for a particular track, just sort of let it be and happen over time.

0: When was the time in the control room when you listened to the playback and you thought, wow?
1: The first day was one of those times. There have been a few of those times, obviously. I love the whole album, and I would say that about any album I've ever done, especially right at the end. But every song on this album I love with my whole heart. But the first song we did, the first day that the four of us got in there for that session, was the start of Tell Me When You've Had Enough. I don't remember what came first, but I kind of started going, doing some sort of arp, like up and down thing on the keyboard. Troy turned it into a guitar part, made it cooler. Jordan added a bunch of beats. All of a sudden, we had this really amazing verse. And then it was like, boom, we're into the chorus. And we had a really cool chorus. In a matter of, I don't know, 10 hours, however long we were in that studio, not eating, because it's like you're so just, don't stop, go, go, go, next idea, grab a Snickers, go, you know? Like, just incredible energy that you don't want to look away because you don't want it to stop, that. And then going home at the end of the night, Troy and I, in our like rental car back to the hotel, I was like, wow, how are we gonna do that again tomorrow? And he was like, I don't know. So we get home all excited, and then the next day it's like, all right, I don't know if we're gonna be able to compete with that. You know what, if we walk away with just that after the whole trip, that'd be great. And we went in and it happened again. And it was like the start of Sanctuary. Definitely after that first day, I had a really special feeling that I knew that we were doing exactly what we were supposed to be doing.

0: powerful playing. That's Tell Me When You've Had Enough, one of the sonically brilliant songs on the new Evanescence album, as we continue chatting to Amy Lee. So whereabouts in America were you born and raised? What kind of area were you in?
1: Radio took my dad everywhere, but I was a little kid in Florida, throughout Florida. And then we moved to Illinois, Rockford, where like Cheap Trick is from. And then we moved to Arkansas, and that's where the band started and where my parents settled. So Little Rock, Arkansas, like, and we didn't have iPhones or anything. It was literally like, you have to make your own fun. So making music and meeting up with boys who could play guitar, that was my social media. I knew I wanted to name that album Sanctuary. I kind of got that in my head in Australia, actually. We were on stage and I said it to the crowd. I was just like, this is our sanctuary. And then it stuck in my head and I was like, that is what this is. Like, this is the place. This is what my sanctuary is. And it is for them too. This is our place where we are together in reality. And it's not sick and twisted. We're just human beings together, celebrating our love for music.

0: There's the powerful title track from the new fan and critically acclaimed Evanescence album, Sanctuary, which features stunning vocal performances from lead singer and keyboardist Amy Lee. Speaking of vocals, how do you feel when your voice is described as a mezzo-soprano?
1: I'm a choir nerd. I think that's true. I have a wide range. So like when I was in school, I always chose alto because there was always more girls choosing soprano. Everybody wants to be the lead. Everybody wants to do the high part. And I could do that too. But it was more fun to me to be doing the harmony and filling in the pieces that seem to be missing. So I am a mezzo-soprano. I think that's true.

0: how about you pick a song or two from some bands that you're loving on now? Could you name one or two?
1: Army of Me by Bjork. I've named it a million times. Like, she is my inspiration. I think really just love her and respect her so much. Fell on Black Days, Soundgarden. Jeremy by Pearl Jam. So many, like, just soul-crushing songs. It's hard to know where to begin. My first big concert was Smashing Pumpkins with Garbage opening. And I was like 13 and just like never the same.
0: It's such a diverse set of influences. I mean, would you be offended if I called you an enigma?
1: Oh, I love that. And I like the band. That's great. You know, I think it's music is just like the soul speaking. And I love music. Like, I grew up around all kinds of music. My dad was a radio man too, and a musician. He plays multiple instruments. So, like, growing up was a lot of, honestly, like, the Beatles and Neil Young and Creedence Clearwater Revival, and I'm named after the Pure Prairie League song. So, like, folk music when I was a little kid, and rock, folk stuff. And then, like, I got opened up into the world of classical and just super inspired by it when I was pretty young after I saw the movie Amadeus. And then it started evolving into, like, it was the 90s and, like, grunge and alternative music happened and impacted me in the biggest way possible. And I think that's part of the diversity in my taste as well, is being a 90s kid when alternative music was such an expanse of unique individuals expressing themselves in unique ways. And it was like the more out there you were, the more unique you were, the more you didn't sound like anybody else, the better. And I feel like that is part of what inspired me and trained me to like so many different things. Who We Follow. The song's about breaking through to the other side, breaking through the lies, breaking out of the matrix, waking up. And I think for me, that it is my sanctuary where we come together in that truth, in that reality. Not an advertisement. I'm not here just to sell you stuff. I'm here because I need to express myself. And I think that we all do. So Who Will You Follow is that, and it's also a little bit of a play on social media. Like, who will you follow? Like, if you don't even know what's real, because everything out there is like questionable now, right? Like, between the AI and just the constant lies and propaganda, what is real? Who will you follow if you don't even know what the truth is? But also, like, you know, click the link and subscribe. So yeah, here it is. Who Will You Follow?

0: Rockin' as only they know how. That's the lead single titled Who Will You Follow from the new Evanescence album Sanctuary, now released worldwide. You're listening to our Evanescence Sanctuary album special, and we'll be right back with more right after this.
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4: Temperatures continue to warm in the next few days. I'm Ed McIntosh from Q2. Low 70s reachable for a high today and mostly sunny with a light variable breeze. Tomorrow, about 10 degrees warmer, will hit the upper 70s to low 80s and a chance to hit 90 by Tuesday afternoon, but the winds also increase Tuesday. 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
13: Hey, this is Amy Lee from Evanescence. You're listening to our Sanctuary album special. Calm Down is like my feminist anthem. That is kind of like just what it's like to be a woman sometimes. And intentionally, it's Emma who's really featured musically on the song. So you're getting the vocal and then it hits the chorus and it's just bass. Like there's no guitars. It's just this really, really fat bass doing this amazingly interesting, difficult groove. So it's just like girls up front in the chorus. And then, you know, the guys are in there in the verses and then in the big, awesome bridge through the end of the song where it's hilariously juxtaposed by the lyrics saying calm down when everything's going insane, which is also intentional. It's like, there's a fire. Oh no, I think I'm gonna let it burn. What would you do without me? It's the

0: This is Amy Lee from Evanescence.
1: How'd you get mixed up with the Netflix Devil May Cry production?
0: That's the cool thing about being at this point in my career. Like, they called me. And I remember a time 15 years ago or something when I was just wishing, just trying to reach out to anybody to try to get something going on in film and TV stuff, like especially film. It's cool being at this point when people think of me and like, oh, that's a thing. Like that's a voice that I want to call on. That's a sound that I want. And it sounds cinematic and theatrical. And I've always thought that and been like, why aren't they calling? But if they're finally calling me, too much. Last year was supposed to be much more of a year that I was like writing and working and recording like for the album. And it just turned into like so many amazing, fun side projects. And Afterlife started as, I think, a minute or a minute and a half piece for this particular episode in Devil May Cry. And I loved it and it was really exciting. And we got to the end of it and it was like, should this just be a full-on Evanescence song? Like, we should make this a whole song. It's really good. And I was like, yes.

0: That's Afterlife, a song that began its life featured in the Netflix anime Devil May Cry. And it's now one of the standout tracks on the new Evanescence album, Sanctuary, as we continue our hangout with Amy Lee. So, Amy, who do you see in your audience these days? I mean, when you look out, what's the diversity of the audience?
1: Everybody. It's only gotten more diverse as time has gone by, too, because I feel like, you know, what was one person turned into their family. All ages, pretty even disbursement of male and female, just all kinds. It's parents and kids, male and female, just all kinds. It's parents and kids, but also some of those kids are grown. And then there's new kids that have found it independently. That really makes me feel happy as an artist when there's new people and the first song they heard was something within the last 5 to 10 years. Hey guys, this is Amy from Evanescence, and we can't wait to see you again on tour sooner than you think. Look.

0: That's Rapture, another outstanding track from the new Evanescence album Sanctuary. And we'll be back with more right after this.
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16: 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You're listening to our Sanctuary album special. Beautiful Lie was one that started out at a writing camp, band camp, in between shows thing in Italy. And we stayed in the most beautiful place I've ever been at in my life, like ever stayed in. We rented some house in Lake Como. So we had like 3 full days and nights to just jam with the most beautiful surroundings, huge rainbow across the sky, overlooking the lake. It rained some of the time, lightning across the, just perfect writing conditions, just perfect. And all of us together with, you know, nowhere to go. I think that's part of the magic of those sessions as well. It's like, we're here. There's nowhere to go. Like, you can drive the tiny car down the windy road into the village and get a piece of pizza, but that's about it. So it was this beautiful time that we were all together, the band, in a circle, and, you know, me at the helm doing my computer shit and making everybody confused until, oh, yeah, wait, I get it now.

0: Written in northern Italy's Lake Como region, famous for its dramatic glacial landscapes, historic villas, and elegant resort towns. That's the opening track from the brand new Evanescence album Sanctuary. It's Beautiful Lie. And now here's Amy's take on the last track on the album.
1: Wide Open Heart for me is... there's a reason it's the last song on the album. I had to process a lot of things that I'm angry about. And a lot of things, you know, that are hard. And at the end, who I am and who I strive to be is someone strong enough to keep my heart open after all of that. And that takes time. That takes processing and it takes release. You have to be able to release all those things and fight for what you believe and all of that. But then at the end, the real victory, I think, is holding on to your soul. Don't let them suck your soul. Don't let it turn. I'm not going to be turned into some angry person. That's not who I am. Like, the one thing that I believe that will exist beyond all of this is the love that you give. Like that Beatles line, the love you take is equal to the love you make. It's true. That's the one thing they can't take if you don't let them. So whatever happens, even if it's the end of the world, hold on to your soul. And that really, truly is the truth.

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17: Temperatures continue to warm in the next few days. I'm Ed McIntosh from Q2. Low 70s reachable for a high today and mostly sunny with a light variable breeze. Tomorrow, about 10 degrees warmer, will hit the upper 70s to low 80s and a chance to hit 90 by Tuesday afternoon, but the winds also increase Tuesday.
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12: Temperatures continue to warm in the next few days. I'm Ed McIntosh from Q2. Low 70s reachable for a high today and mostly sunny with a light variable breeze. Tomorrow, about 10 degrees warmer. We'll hit the upper 70s to low 80s and a chance to hit 90 by Tuesday afternoon. But the winds also increase Tuesday. 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

0: All right, team, simmer down. As you know, we're here to name our new breakthrough medication. Whoa. What's it do again?
1: Technically, it reduces inflammation.
0: Oh, super. Life-changing. Yeah. Move on.
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0: You just combined the names of three other medications.
2: Or did I?
3: Yes, I did.
0: What else do we got?
1: Lufapixel.
0: Why?
1: I was just looking at this loofah and a pixel.
0: Sounds like a Pokemon. Next.
2: Ask your doctor if Hermifoop is right for you.
0: Hermifoop?
2: Is that what I said?
0: Isn't that a Norwegian DJ?
1: Finish.
0: Not till we get a name.
1: A Jaxatong.
0: Sounds like a kitchen cleaner you spray directly in your mouth.
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4: Temperatures continue to warm in the next few days. I'm Ed McIntosh from Q2. Low 70s reachable for a high today and mostly sunny with a light variable breeze. Tomorrow, about 10 degrees warmer, will hit the upper 70s to low 80s and a chance to hit 90 by Tuesday afternoon, but the winds also increase Tuesday. You can't sleep because the house won't cool down and opening a window means smoke, pollen, and wind. 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
1: 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President Truman sanctions the use of atomic weapons.
3: Yeah, let's do it.
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11: Temperatures continue to warm in the next few days. I'm Ed McIntosh from Q2. Low 70s reachable for a high today and mostly sunny with a light variable breeze. Tomorrow, about 10 degrees warmer, will hit the upper 70s to low 80s and a chance to hit 90 by Tuesday afternoon, but the winds also increase Tuesday. 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
0: Cuts down on traffic in high traffic areas.
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8: 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A great cause which benefits the prevention of child abuse and neglect. 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
13: Temperatures continue to warm in the next few days. I'm Ed McIntosh from Q2. Low 70s reachable for a high today and mostly sunny with a light variable breeze. Tomorrow,

0: about 10 degrees warmer. We'll hit the upper 70s to low 80s and a chance to hit 90 by Tuesday afternoon. But the winds also increase Tuesday.
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0: We just want to make you happy. Like your ex-wife. 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
4: Temperatures continue to warm in the next few days. I'm Ed McIntosh from Q2. Low 70s reachable for a high today and mostly sunny with a light variable breeze. Tomorrow, about 10 degrees warmer, will hit the upper 70s to low 80s and a chance to hit 90 by Tuesday afternoon, but the winds also increase Tuesday.
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0: You can figure this out.
1: It's not doing anything.
0: It's not that hard.
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1: I'm bleeding out.
0: Oh, my God. Big Red Button. It's a big red button. 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
1: Everything's blurry.
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5: Temperatures continue to warm in the next few days. I'm Ed McIntosh from Q2. Low 70s reachable for a high today and mostly sunny with a light variable breeze. Tomorrow, about 10 degrees warmer, will hit the upper 70s to low 80s and a chance to hit 90 by Tuesday afternoon, but the winds also increase Tuesday. 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
4: 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USS Stang, 1977 to 1980. 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
12: Temperatures continue to warm in the next few days. I'm Ed McIntosh from Q2. Low 70s reachable for a high today and mostly sunny with a light variable breeze. Tomorrow, about 10 degrees warmer, we'll hit the upper 70s to low 80s and a chance to hit 90 by Tuesday afternoon, but the winds also increase Tuesday. You can't sleep because the house won't cool down and opening a window means smoke, pollen, and wind. 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
10: Temperatures continue to warm in the next few days. I'm Ed McIntosh from Q2. Low 70s reachable for a high today and mostly sunny with a light variable breeze. Tomorrow, about 10 degrees warmer, will hit the upper 70s to low 80s and a chance to hit 90 by Tuesday afternoon, but the winds also increase Tuesday.
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0: 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Here's little Tina walking home from school.
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0: She's unconscious. Oh, that didn't help. Here's little Diego standing in the middle of a playground.
2: Hola.
0: Silly Diego, never stand where a sinkhole is about to open. Diego might be muerte. Here's little Ling Ling, looking both ways before crossing the street. Uh-oh, Ling Ling forgot to look up and is struck by a meteor. Miraculously, Ling Ling looks okay. But here comes a land shark. Walk it off, Ling Ling. Remember, kids, always use extra caution when a disaster's about to strike.

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3: Temperatures continue to warm in the next few days. I'm Ed McIntosh from Q2. Low 70s reachable for a high today and mostly sunny with a light variable breeze. Tomorrow, about 10 degrees warmer, will hit the upper 70s to low 80s and a chance to hit 90 by Tuesday afternoon, but the winds also increase Tuesday. 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
2: Temperatures continue to warm in the next few days. I'm Ed McIntosh from Q2. Low 70s reachable for a high today and mostly sunny with a light variable breeze. Tomorrow, about 10 degrees warmer, will hit the upper 70s to low 80s and a chance to hit 90 by Tuesday afternoon, but the winds also increase Tuesday.
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1: It's guyliner, dude. Get with it. It's called look maxing. You should look it up, Max.
0: Scott.
1: You gotta max out your looks.
0: And that's what guyliner does?
1: That's why I look so hot right now.
0: Sorry.
1: Yeah, I wouldn't expect you to understand. Look at you.
0: Bro, just take a shower.
1: That's the minimum you can do.
0: Look minning.
1: Ladies are working so hard on their looks, we gotta look max.
0: Could we change the name? It sounds really
1: dumb. I
0: don't
1: care what it's called as long as I'm look maxing.
0: Sounds like a lot of work.
1: See my lips? Plump, right?
0: I don't think I want plump lips.
1: Yours look like string beans.
0: Maybe you should get a purse.
1: Well, I'll have you know that a lady said hi to me, so...
0: Yeah, hi. Can you go stand over there
1: no.
0: with your lips that look like slugs?
1: That is not what she said.
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0: We just want to make you happy, like your ex-wife. 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
3: Temperatures continue to warm in the next few days. I'm Ed McIntosh from Q2. Low 70s reachable for a high today and mostly sunny with a light variable breeze. Tomorrow, about 10 degrees warmer, will hit the upper 70s to low 80s and a chance to hit 90 by Tuesday afternoon, but the winds also increase Tuesday.
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7: Temperatures continue to warm in the next few days. I'm Ed McIntosh from Q2. Low 70s reachable for a high today and mostly sunny with a light variable breeze. Tomorrow, about 10 degrees warmer, will hit the upper 70s to low 80s and a chance to hit 90 by Tuesday afternoon, but the winds also increase Tuesday. 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
1: Okay, scientists, simmer down. We need to rebrand climate change. Some people get it, some people think it's fake. We need a new name. What do you got?
2: The Death Star.
1: Keep them coming. There's no stupid ideas.
3: Ooh, what about planetary warm hug? Huh?
1: Well, that was stupid. Everyone would want climate change.
4: Oh, I thought we wanted climate
1: change. 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
5: I'm the janitor.
1: Anyone who's not the janitor.
2: What about habanero earth change?
6: Fireball frittata?
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7: Well, it is almost lunch.
6: Habanero earth?
7: I already said that.
6: Oh, did you say it? 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
3: Climate Zilla.
7: I do such a good Godzilla.
6: Me too.
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4: Oh, sorry. Are we not doing that anymore?
1: Rebranding climate change. 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
7: Sorry, that's my simple brother, Jeffy.
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3: I mean, that would be Wee-Hoo for short.
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Love the Hate. That's Fall Alone on the Zone 96.3. Just after 9 o'clock, Beth hanging out with you until about 3 o'clock today. We've got Bad Flower for you right now. Shine Down coming up, plus Evanescence. Stick around. It's the Zone.

0: Evanescence for you. That's Who Will You Follow on the Zone 96.3 from the RubyCare Health Savings Studio. Happy Sunday. Lots of fun things going on throughout the Magic City this weekend. Get you caught up on what you can look forward to for the week. And maybe some other crap you don't care about. Either way, you're stuck with me and I'm going to fill you in on it. Let's get after it. It's 96.3 The Zone.
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7: Temperatures continue to warm in the next few days. I'm Ed McIntosh from Q2. Low 70s reachable for a high today and mostly sunny with a light variable breeze. Tomorrow, about 10 degrees warmer, will hit the upper 70s to low 80s and a chance to hit 90 by Tuesday afternoon, but the winds also increase Tuesday. You can't sleep because the house won't cool down and opening a window means smoke, pollen, and wind. 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

0: Welcome, students. You...
1: Student. I'm the only one here.
0: You are here because you signed up for Introduction to Karate, Karate, or Kara. I am karate expert Darren.
1: Excuse me.
0: Karate chop!
1: Ow!
0: See how you weren't ready for that?
1: What the hell?
0: My special brand of martial arts based on surprise is called Martial What?
1: These pants you gave me keep falling down.
0: You have yet to earn a belt. Get some suspenders. Now I will demonstrate a two-banger. Do you know why it's called a two-banger?
1: There's two moves?
0: No, it's because there's two... One move right after the other.
1: That's,
0: here we go. Karate chop, nipple grab.
2: Ow, my nipple!
0: Should you run into a man with a sweet combo like that, there's not much you can do. Except add a third move, which, as luck would have it, I have done for you here.
1: Oh, no.
0: Karate chop, nipple grab, wet willy.
2: Ow, ew.
0: With the wet finger in the ear.
1: Yeah, I got that.
0: That's the move that brought down Bruce Lee. Feinstein. Any other questions?
1: I'm still the only one here.
0: Stapler to the dick.
1: Hey, throw a stapler at me?
0: By chucking a stapler at the assailant's crotch, you effectively disorient and confuse your enemy. However, it may enable him to become more organized.
1: You're nuts.
0: Can I get my stapler back?
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0: From the RubyCare Health Savings Studio, that's Architects and Broken Mirror on 96.3 The Zone. Thanks for spending your Sunday with me. Pay attention, would you, if you're out and about, especially right now. Actually, you still have time if you want. Hustle your buns on out to second shift. Get your name in the running. Get yourself involved in the 10th annual Veterans Poker Run going on today throughout Billings and some of our favorite little neighboring towns. Registration goes until 10 up at second shift. Then they're going to head on out to Roundup, then to Levina, then to Broadview. Going to wrap things up at the Red Door here in Billings and the Squire here in Billings. Maybe you can't take in the whole poker run. You can still be a part of the goodness that's going on. So make sure you are. Like I said, second shift till 10 a.m. Then they're making the rounds. Roundup, Levina, Broadview. Just so you know, there's not many places they could be in those little tiny towns, so I bet you'd find them. Also, wrapping it up at the Red Door and the Squire. Prizes, food, games, all of that going on all day, all in the name of helping out Veterans Navigation Network. 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

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We've got Mammoth right now. Smashing Pumpkins coming up, plus Ice Nine Kills. And we're hitting the road again next week. I'll tell you where to find us coming up.

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6: Temperatures continue to warm in the next few days. I'm Ed McIntosh from Q2. Low 70s reachable for a high today and mostly sunny with a light variable breeze. Tomorrow, about 10 degrees warmer, will hit the upper 70s to low 80s and a chance to hit 90 by Tuesday afternoon, but the winds also increase Tuesday. This summer,

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0: 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Happy Sunday. Beth hanging out with you till about 3 o'clock today. Lots to cover. Headed into another busy summer week in the Magic City. If you missed out on the pub stations Alive After 5, no worries. We've got a whole summer left. Coming up this Thursday, the 18th, heading on out to the Monty. Yeah, baby, that's such a great venue for Alive After 5 because you don't feel like you're right in the middle of traffic and you're not kind of shoved off. It's like literally closed off in the perfect spot. It's so cool. It's like you're not even in the middle of downtown music. Music from the Hell Roaring coming up this Thursday, 5 o'clock. 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

0: 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Like right when you hear it, you're like, man, you remember that one time? We want to hear about the Remember That One Time song. 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

0: Tomorrow, about 10 degrees warmer, we'll hit the upper 70s to low 80s and a chance to hit 90 by Tuesday afternoon. But the winds also increase Tuesday.
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0: 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Bad example. I heard it when I said it. Tell us what you want to hear. We're listening.
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1: No, it's called a closet.
0: Tiny houses are huge right now.
1: Not this one.
0: It's about freeing yourself of all the clutter of modern day life. All the things you don't need.
1: Where's your toaster?
0: I put bread on the roof.
1: Where's the oven?
0: I don't cook.
1: Where's, I don't know, the TV?
0: I watch on my phone.
1: Bathroom?
0: Outside. Anywhere.
1: Bedroom?
0: Sleeping bag.
1: How about a closet?
0: That's the one thing I don't have here.
1: Because you're living in it.
0: Look, I have a drawer.
1: Look at all the junk in this drawer.
0: Yeah, that's a little bit of clutter.
1: Yeah, you need a smaller place.
0: You think?
1: Less drawer. It's the end.

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3: 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Yeah.

0: It's Beartooth and Free on 96.3 The Zone, where everything rocks. How many of us think that we've reached the American dream? Yeah, it turns out 51% of adults say it's completely out of reach. I have to agree with you. Survey results say, based on responses from 4,100 U.S. adults, cost of living is the biggest thing keeping them from achieving that American dream. Duh. 4 in 5 responses said that. Feel they achieved the American dream. Nearly 3/4, 72%, say they'd need financial stability. 58% say owning a home would do it. 54% it's just being happy. And for 51%, being free to pursue passions of the world. That sounds bougie AF. Take me. Let's see, I'm not going to get political on you like this did. All I'm going to tell you is that over half of us think it's too hard to reach the American dream. And I think we're shifting on what that American dream is. For me, I don't know, it's kind of those same things. Owning a home, sending my kids to school without worrying what they're being taught and brainwashed. Going to school safe. Boy, that's an idea. Wouldn't that be cool? Anyways, that doesn't feel like it's too hard, but yet it is. Good thing we get to hang out together. It's The Zone, 96.3, where everything rocks.
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Let's Make Amends on 96.3 The Zone, where everything rocks just after 12 o'clock on your Sunday. Thanks for spending your day with me. We're hitting the road coming up on Wednesday. 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I'll tell you where to find it in just a few minutes. Right now, Alter Bridge, Puddle Mud coming up, plus Sleep Theory. 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
13: Temperatures continue to warm in the next few days. I'm Ed McIntosh from Q2. Low 70s reachable for a high today and mostly sunny with a light variable breeze. Tomorrow, about 10 degrees warmer, will hit the upper 70s to low 80s and a chance to hit 90 by Tuesday afternoon, but the winds also increase Tuesday.
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0: 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Bad example. I heard it when I said it. Tell us what you want to hear. 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

0: squirrels. Look at that squirrel.
1: Yeah, he's eating.
0: Watch this.
1: What are you doing?
0: Hey, squirrel.
2: Yeah, what?
0: What are you doing?
2: Eating.
0: What are you eating?
2: Nuts.
0: So you're doing what?
2: I'm eating nuts.
1: Oh my God.
0: Wait, you're doing what?
2: I'm eating nuts. Come on, grow up, man.
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0: Five Finger Death Punch. It's Eye of the Storm on 96.3 The Zone. My brother, my brother might be listening, so I better be kind about what I'm about to say. Bought himself a little car. Good for him, just a getting around car. Well, it all of a sudden wouldn't start. And instead of, like, you know, taking it to a mechanic, he tore the steering wheel apart. Could have been about a $20 fix. It turned into $300. And then you do the math, it's a pretty good chunk of what that car is actually worth. Turns out, he's not the only one making silly little mistakes like that. Turns out a lot of us are. And you probably want to know the ones that cost us the most, right? First of all, don't do the girl thing. Don't ignore dashboard warning lights. They're designed to let you know when something's needing your attention. I had a friend tell me once, like, oh yeah, if you want to turn off that light on your dashboard, just put a picture in front of it. Such a girl fix. Stop it. Don't skip the tire pressure checks. Tires make a big difference in vehicle handling. You know what? I'm saying all of this to the guys in the body shop right now who are like, yeah, dummy. Actually, you know what? Do ignore those things and then bring your car to me. See, you're welcome. This is what I'm actually doing for you. Don't delay the scheduled maintenance. Make sure you get the oil changed when it says to get the oil changed. Don't wait until after the road trip to deal with the issues. And lastly, don't see those maintenance issues as a cost. It's protection. It's an investment in your vehicle. Because we talked about the American dream earlier. I don't think we're all going to be able to own homes. Maybe owning a vehicle is our new American dream because they cost about the same anymore. Anyway, don't be dumb with your car. Everything rocks 96.3 The Zone.
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12: Sunshine, mild temperatures today. I'm Ed McIntosh from Q2. Mid to lower 70s for a high with an east breeze. Overnight temperatures aren't as chilly. We'll be in the upper 40s to around 50 first thing in the morning. Increasing clouds tomorrow, but still warmer. High in the upper 70s to low 80s. Could hit upper 80s to low 90s Tuesday. 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

0: 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A Live After 5 kicked off last Thursday in downtown Billings. The good news is that means it's just starting and we've got a whole summer left of live music. The Monty having some live music with the Hell Roaring coming up this Thursday. That's a hell of a pair right there. If you haven't checked out the Hell Roaring, the Monty is definitely the place to do it. 5 o'clock, the music kicks off, goes until about 8 o'clock free. 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

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Bad Omens right now. AC/DC coming up, plus Evanescence. And I'm about to get the hell out of here.

0: 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That's Evanescence and Who Will You Follow. 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
4: Sunshine, mild temperatures today. I'm Ed McIntosh from Q2. Mid to lower 70s for a high with an east breeze. Overnight temperatures aren't as chilly. We'll be in the upper 40s to around 50 first thing in the morning. Increasing clouds tomorrow, but still warmer. High in the upper 70s to low 80s. Could hit upper 80s to low 90s. Tuesday. You can't sleep because the house won't cool down and opening a window means smoke, pollen, and wind. 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
1: Welcome to Beginner's Paintball. I am Chuck. I'll be your instructor. Does anybody here not know why it's called paintball?
2: Why?
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3: Why would we do that?
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1: 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Any other stupid questions?
2: Is there anything that we should try to avoid?
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0: President for you. That's Destroy Me on 96.3 The Zone, where everything rocks. That wraps it up for me. This is Beth. I'm getting out of here. Have yourself a wonderful Sunday. Don't forget, we've got lots going on this weekend. This week, rather. It is the weekend, damn it. But we have some fun stuff going on this week. Hitting the road again on Wednesday. More on that coming up. Alive after 5. More on that throughout the week. Checking in with Sean again on Tuesday. You know, kind of the regular old stuff. But we'll throw in some good new stuff as well. So pay attention. I'm out of here. Talk to you next weekend. 96.3 The Zone.
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2: A little cool in the morning, warming in the afternoon. I'm Ed McIntosh from Q2. Mostly clear, upper 40s to around 50 first thing in the morning. Tomorrow, increasing clouds, highs in the upper 70s to low 80s. It'll be warmer on Tuesday, starting off in the 50s and ending up well into the 80s to even low 90s.
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2: A little cool in the morning, warming in the afternoon. I'm Ed McIntosh from Q2. Mostly clear, upper 40s to around 50 first thing in the morning. Tomorrow, increasing clouds, highs in the upper 70s to low 80s. It'll be warmer on Tuesday, starting off in the 50s and ending up well into the 80s to even low 90s. 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
2: A little cool in the morning, warming in the afternoon. I'm Ed McIntosh from Q2. Mostly clear, upper 40s to around 50 first thing in the morning. Tomorrow, increasing clouds, highs in the upper 70s to low 80s. It'll be warmer on Tuesday, starting off in the 50s and ending up well into the 80s to even low 90s.
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